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5: What, what, what, what, what, what, what, what, what, what, what, what, what, what, what, what, what, what, what, what, what, what, what, what, what, what, what, what, what, what, what, what, what, 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what, what, what, what, what, what, what, what, what, what, what, what, what, what, what, what, what, what, what, what, what, what, what, what, what, what, what, what, what, what, what, what, what, what, what, what, what, what, what, what, what, what, what, what, what, what, what, what, what, what, what, what, what, what, what, what, what, what, what, what, what, what, what, what, what, what, 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
5: Our association was the first in the entire country that piloted the National Apprenticeship Framework. We have been training 200 young people every year and we have seen a difference. For us, the hotel industry is a hands-on industry. We looked at what was happening. You have young people graduating every year and yet the industry says we don't have skilled people in working. And we realized that most of the training was more theoretical, yet ours is a hands-on industry.
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2: Our association was the first in the entire country that piloted the National Apprenticeship Framework. We have been training 200 young people every year, and we have seen a difference. For us, the hotel industry is a hands-on industry. We looked at what was happening. You have young people graduating every year, and yet the industry says we don't have skilled people in working. And we realized that most of the training was more theoretical, yet ours is a hands-on industry.
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3: If the cost of the service is the problem, and we understand and think that the root has something to do with competition issues within the industry, those can be addressed and are going to be addressed. Actually, there's an ongoing initiative to address those competition-related issues that are causing prices to stay up. There's a tendency for those who call themselves innovators to take a solution that worked elsewhere and bring it here. And I'm saying, to the extent possible, why don't you first ask what the problem is? The issues we have may not even necessarily be the same as Kenya. So if a solution works in Kenya, why bring it to Uganda? Why don't you first ask what's Uganda's problem? And then there's design a solution, even if it means getting a solution from elsewhere and customizing it for Uganda.
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4: 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Elanga kutusu wako, Star Times.
7: But the money not to get a two of a lot to the
8: 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The talking
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0: 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Some guys get to swap. 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
1: 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MTN, together, our connection is unstoppable.
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1: 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Color your world.
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5: 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In Durban, Sears officially lost his title as Brine Master. The divorce is burning because he's checking who got a red card. Bragging rights, they can wait. In Praia, Joao's alarm has found him awake because the game went into extra time at 2 o'clock in the morning. So indeed, sleep can wait. 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
1: 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In Durban, C has officially lost his title as Brian Master. The wars is burning because he's checking who got a red card. Bragging rights, they can wait. In Praia, Joao's alarm has found him awake because the game went into extra time at 2 o'clock in the morning. So indeed, sleep can wait. 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
16: We are also condemning the method in which these elections are going to be held. When you look at when it comes to the villages and these LC1, LC3 elections, these are people that are down and at the grassroots. And these are people that interact with the community very often compared to us in the urban areas. Which means that if I am your friend, much as I know you may not be a good leader, and I stand behind another candidate, obviously my friendship with you may shake a little bit. And because of that, we shall have issues, we shall have fights, instead of creating unity, we are going to be inciting violence and enmity within the community.
17: Eno ye Radio Budu, Radio Yomtu wa Ulijo. 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
1: 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So can the fufu and soup, because a penalty is about to be taken. 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In Praia, João's alarm has found him awake because the game went into extra time at 2 o'clock in the morning. So indeed, sleep can wait. With all 104 matches, 4 dedicated channels, 10 African teams, everything can wait. 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
1: 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In Praia, João's alarm has found him awake because the game went into extra time at 2 o'clock in the morning. So indeed, sleep can wait. 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
1: In Accra, customers can wait. So can the fufu and soup because a penalty is about to be taken. In Durban, C has officially lost his title as Brine Master. The wars is burning because he's checking who got a red card. Bragging rights, they can wait. In Praia, João's alarm has found him awake because the game went into extra time at 2 o'clock in the morning. So indeed, sleep can wait. 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

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Watch your words, okay? You cook off to. 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Ronnie is a Stuart Katsi and cause I remember him in the final of 2022 World Cup against France. The Lolo prayed to win the tournament. Hey Ronnie, I'm Ozil Darima Sanje. I remember Messi's free kick against Liverpool. Yeah, give us a bulababa. 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Tuite koko Kroni Sports Center biyaka biwe bili. 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